0: Brand new. It's brand new.
1: 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I wanna feel
2: 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Hi, this is Temper City, and this is our song,

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Oh my, my, oh my, my love, I take one look at you, you're taking me

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1: 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I wanna feel
2: something. Hi, this is Temper City, and this is our song, Self-Aware.

When the morning comes out, you rise. There's a paradise that couldn't capture that bright infinity inside your eyes.

Energy. At the club. It's the weekend and I wanna let go. At the club. Energy. At the club. It's the weekend and I wanna let go. At the club. Ready to